and back. Up and back. Up and back. Up and back. Up and back. Up and back. Up and back. Young and free. Old and bent.

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0: Leaving slack. Just a fool.
1: Just a fool.
0: Like a fox.
1: Come on, go now.
0: Up and back.
1: Oh, damn, yeah.
0: Break the lines.
1: Yes,
0: like a fool.

Well, I ain't never come across a smaller cat with so much might. I'd like to see another keep their game as tight. Yeah. A people soul that's more timeless with so much life, with so much fight.

on hamburger joints in Cadillac limousines in the company of has-beens and bent-backs and sleeping forms on pavement steps and in libraries and railway stations and books and banks and the pages of history in suicidal cavalry attacks

like the worst. It happens every night. Present company excluded every time. Present company, the best that you can find. Talking like a jerk, except you are an actual jerk and living proof. But sometimes friends are

crossfire computer, a shadow on the wall, an image made by virtue.